0: after him. New bride girl. New morning. New day. Purple rain. Purple rain.
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Teddy B's got Yes, a song that describes the paradox of loneliness. You know, and once you've been hurt, loneliness is better than a broken heart. It's a Tuesday night on WBZD. Crisp weather outside, low down to 55.

93.3 WBZD Madonna. And I'm Ted Bennett. I don't really have much to say about that song, but I do this song, being on the Terra Firma for as long as I have. It's my life. God.

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0: after 6 o'clock in morning. Classic hits, 93.3, clear skies and 56. Sunshine today, an afternoon high reaching 82, a lot different than it was yesterday morning. Good morning to you, Freddie.
1: Good morning, Jake.
0: No clouds out there this morning.
1: Yeah, very clear.
0: Took a little while for it to clear up yesterday. Joe had said that, you know, we would see some sunshine, but I was expecting it a little earlier than when we actually got to it. But the sun did come out, so I can't complain too much.
1: Got a good sunset, maybe.
0: Yeah. So we are in for a nice day weather-wise across the

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Well, you are definitely not alone. Coming up, a new study explains why our brains seem wired to focus on the negative and why doom scrolling can leave us feeling stressed, overwhelmed, and exhausted. Plus, a simple tip to stay informed without letting the headlines take over your life.

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Imagine pulling into a parking lot and losing your car because you can't actually see it. Scientists in China have created a new ultra-black paint that absorbs more than 99.9% of visible light. The result? A car that looks like a rolling black hole. It appears completely flat, with only the headlights and tires giving away the fact that it's even there. Parallel parking just got a whole lot more interesting.

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Dermatologists say there's a

0: Paul McCartney. 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